0: bailed your ass out. 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
1: Down the hall to your left. I said to your left.
2: Man, with these, your belongings. Please, once you've confirmed, you'll follow officers and alley through the exit ramp. Ma'am, are you listening? Ma'am, this is not a beauty counter. I'm going to need you to comply. Ma'am, actually,
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